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Hey, I'm Lindsay. You know what? Tomorrow's my birthday. Am I the only weirdo that still counts down to my birthday like a kid? I'm turning 44 tomorrow.

0: Slowing down can be a process, right? But it's so worth it. Hey, I'm Jeremy Tracy. I find in my own life, being intentional to slow down with God helps bring peace back into my life. That's why I want to invite you to hang out with me this Sunday morning for a time to slow down and connect with God.
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0: Life 100.7. That was Corey Asbury with Reckless Love. Hey, I'm Lindsay, and you know, this is my birthday weekend. Tomorrow's officially my 44th birthday. And yes, I, as an adult, still count down to the day. And I still have a birthday wish list. I do. It's only because people ask. No, not really. But honestly, I've had to check myself before. Like, the things that I want are things that I can't pay for myself. So I ask for them on the off chance that somebody can spend that kind of money on me. But how selfish is that? Is it selfish? It might be. I haven't figured it out. But if you have an opinion on that, would you text me? It's okay if you be super honest. But I feel like if people don't know what I'd like, then they can't help. But I also feel like that sounds terrible, even as I'm saying it out loud right now.
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0: Toby Mack and Forrest Frank here on Life 100.7 with Heaven on My Mind. Hey, I'm Lindsay. And you know, that song makes me think of those moments when life just gets super hard. You ever feel like you just hit a wall and you don't know how to get past it? Like you're trying to solve your own problems and there's no way to move forward that you can figure out. That's the only moment sometimes that I actually pray for help from God. And God wants to talk to us all the time. And I treat him like the friend that moved away 5 years ago that I haven't spoken to in forever. And then expect him to show up only in the moments I need him. To be frank, he shows up every moment that ever existed. I guess I just have to choose to see it. You ever feel like that? You get stuck and you don't know what to do. And that's when you pray. Maybe we should pray more often. Maybe we won't get stuck so much.
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0: 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I really would love it if you'd come visit the station just so I can show off the pile of cereal boxes. 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I think that in the next couple of weeks, we can take that goal and blow it out of the water. Would you help? 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

0: The Wickham and Crowder singing "It Really Is Amazing Grace" here on Life 100.7. Hey, I'm Lindsay, and I started thinking of this verse the other day because there are some things that we in my family are having to be patient for, and hope gets hard, right? Have you ever been in a situation where the things that you're hoping for just aren't happening? And you feel tired, you get weak, you get stressed out, and you start to wonder if there's even hope. You know, God knows about that. The Bible in Proverbs says, hope deferred makes the heart sick. So it really is a thing. God knows about it. And he knows what we're going through. But then that verse, it flips around. It says, but a longing fulfilled is like a tree of life. And we know what that's like too, right? My family has just been through something pretty crazy. It's my husband lost his job back in November, and we had a decent amount saved up, but that money ran out quicker than Dave could get another job. And oh, that was hard. The hope started dwindling. And it got difficult in our family. You can imagine, I'm sure. But then he got a job. And while that job didn't fulfill all of the things we were hoping it would, it's done amazing things for our family. He's happier. And yeah, we're still a little tight, but we're not hurting as bad as we totally were. So thank God for the hope we can still hold on to, right?
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0: Slowing down can be a process, right? But it's so worth it. Hey, I'm Jeremy Tracy. I find in my own life, being intentional to slow down with God helps bring peace back into my life. 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
2: 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Maybe that doesn't mean we gotta be enemies.

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1: 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And 3,000 is a lot of boxes. But the goal for Serial Drive 2026 is to send 3,500 boxes to Open Door Mission. The cool part is that I feel like we're going to beat that goal really well, like

0: 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All right. 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
1: 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Hey, I'm Lindsay. 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
1: 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It's Brandon Lake with Gratitude. Oh.

0: Brandon Lake here on Life 100.7. That was Gratitude. Did you get up and sing like I did with that one? You know, sometimes it's just that one song. And maybe that one's not yours, but I mean, I work here. I have a million songs that just distract me completely from what I'm doing. But Jesus made music. I heard Nick say the other day that humans were created to use music for emotional expression, for spiritual expression. There is no other creature on this planet that can do that. And that is why I love this station so much. I hope you do too. And I hope it's encouraging for you to hear the hope that's in every word of every song that is played on this station. Hey, maybe if you want to help out, you can go join the music team at lifeomaha.com. It's really fun, I promise. But either way, I hope you feel uplifted tonight before you go on to bed.
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0: Slowing down can be a process, right? But it's so worth it. Hey, I'm Jeremy Tracy. I find in my own life, being intentional to slow down with God helps bring peace back into my life. That's why I want to invite you to hang out with me this Sunday morning for a time to slow down and connect with God.
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3: 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And no matter how badly you may have sinned and messed up, He's still there for you. 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

0: The Bible instructs us to give thanks in all things. That means in the good, in the bad, in the ugly, in the beautiful. This is Chandler Moore, and this is the heart behind my song, God, I'm Just Grateful. And I think this song helps me set my eyes on the list of reasons I have to be grateful. God has been so good. And in the midst of fires and trials and struggles and battles, I still have a reason to be grateful. And this is that song. Here's God, I'm Just Grateful.
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0: Slowing down can be a process, right? But it's so worth it. Hey, I'm Jeremy Tracy. I find in my own life, being intentional to slow down with God helps bring peace back into my life. That's why I want to invite you to hang out with me this Sunday morning for a time to slow down and connect with God.
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2: Family author Ron Rose says one way to pass the baton of faith to your kids is to tell them three types of stories. First, tell them the faith stories of Bible characters. But don't just tell them about Abraham. Tell them about Abraham's faithfulness and doubt, David's humility and pride. Second, tell them your faith story, how you came to Christ, and how your faith impacts your everyday decisions. And third, talk about the faith journeys of your extended family.

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0: Slowing down can be a process, right? But it's so worth it. Hey, I'm Jeremy Tracy. I find in my own life, being intentional to slow down with God helps bring peace back into my life. That's why I want to invite you to hang out with me this Sunday morning for a time to slow down and connect with God.
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0: Life 100.7. That was Zach Williams and his song, Wait For Me. I'm Erica. And you know what? I made a huge mistake this week. I stopped and got one of those fancy coffee drinks. I hardly ever do that because honestly, I don't even know how to order them. Usually I need my daughter to be there with me in order to find the right drink. But this one had the name. It had brown sugar something. And I thought, that sounds good. Well, It was really good. And now I have a problem because I don't have a budget for fancy coffee, but man, that was good.
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0: Slowing down can be a process, right? But it's so worth it. Hey, I'm Jeremy Tracy. I find in my own life, being intentional to slow down with God helps bring peace back into my life. That's why I want to invite you to hang out with me this Sunday morning for a time to slow down and connect with God.
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That was Have Your Way by Katie Nicole. I'm Erica, and I just want you to think about something for a minute. 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

0: Life 100.7. That's Terry Ann with her song, Honestly, We Just Need Jesus. I'm Erica. And maybe this morning you're getting ready for church, and or maybe you're deciding if you're even going to go, or thinking, oh, I'll just watch online. I remember being in that place. Online was so much easier, and I just thought it was enough. And God just kept nudging me that I needed to find a local church. And when I finally did, I found so much more than just a church service. I found God's presence in a whole new way. And I found people to encourage me, pray with me, to hold me accountable, people that I could do the same for. It just was so amazing. And now I can't even imagine my life without it. Maybe you're at that place this morning, and I'd just encourage you, go to church
1: all day, every day.
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0: Hey everyone, I'm Chris from Elevation Worship. Our new song, Alleluia, is built on one simple truth. I didn't wake up today by accident. I've been gifted another day by God, and I get to choose what to do with it. And this song shouts, I came to play, that's why I woke up today. So no matter what I'm walking through, God is worthy. No matter how I'm feeling, He's still faithful, and He deserves my praise.
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1: 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If this is you this morning from the depths of despair, O Lord, I call for your help. Hear my cry, O Lord. Here's a song for you. Oh, yeah.

0: Red Rocks Worship on Life 100.7. Good morning. I'm Jeremy. Oh, there's so many reasons you're going to want to stop by. I mean, 4 tickets to see Josiah Queen and Ben Fuller at the Iowa State Fair. How about that? 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

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If that's you this morning, here's a song I hope will encourage you from Hillsong Worship. God is with you, my friend. I know it can feel at times like He isn't. He is. Here's encouragement.

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0: 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I'm Jeremy Tracy. Welcome to my kryptonite zone. Let me explain. So I got, maybe like you, I have a nutrition app on my phone. I've been tracking my calories, trying to eat healthy. And when I track them and I'm good, I mean, things are good. But the weekends, man, they're my kryptonite. Oh, because often, you know, friends will want to go out to eat or we order something, whatever. And my wife, Jill, encouraged me. She's like, you can get a salad. I'm like, salad? When I can get this huge burger or mozzarella sticks? I mean, it's hard. Kryptonite.
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The summer tour rolls on this Tuesday. Parking lot of Cold Stone Creamery in Lincoln, 3 to 5:30. 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

0: 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The Bible says, if we are unfaithful, he remains faithful, for he cannot deny who he is.
1: It's been a long year, it almost took me down, I swear.

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Moms, dads, grandparents, so many taking an opportunity to model sharing God's love in our community. I'll tell you what I'm talking about next.

0: 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It's Natalie Grant. Hey, I'm Jeremy Tracy. And, you know, life is about so much more than us, right? About entertainment, about fulfilling our needs. And it's been so encouraging seeing parents, grandparents in the Life 100.7 community modeling to their kids, their grandkids, of what it's like to love and share God's love with others in our community. That's what I've been seeing during this cereal drive. 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I encourage you to do that. 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There's a wish list there. It is so easy to do.
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I'm Jeremy. Oh, it's one of my favorite times of the week. I hope you're enjoying this Sunday morning. 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

0: 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If you're competitive, oh man, it can be a glorious thing. You achieve big things. It also can be a double-edged sword, can it? Here's an example. I'm secretly competitive. At least I try to act that way. But I set a reading goal beginning of this year. And man, I love to read. But if I'm reading a book and I'm not enjoying it, if that's you, would you stop the book? I can't, because I have that reading goal. So for me, it's not about the joy of reading. It's about smashing that goal. I know, it's a problem.
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The Bible says the faithful love of the Lord never ends. His mercies never cease. 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His mercies begin afresh each morning.

0: 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Hey, I'm Jeremy. Hope you're doing well. And, you know, it's more than just meeting a physical need. 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I know our friends at the Open Door Mission, that's their motivation, that ultimately what they're doing is to share Jesus with people in our community. 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It's so simple to have it shipped directly to the studio. 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

0: Hey, good morning, Life 100.7. It's Pat Barrett. I'm Jeremy Tracy. And I've been thinking, maybe I just don't eat out anymore. Hey, welcome to my kryptonite zone. Let me explain. So maybe like you, I have an app on my phone for nutrition. I've been tracking my calories, and Monday through Friday, I am rocking it for the most part. But the weekends, man, it's kryptonite for me. And mostly it involves with eating out. I just struggle with it. And my wife will say, you can get a salad. I'm like, man, but you know, salad's no fun. And even some salad sometimes has a lot of calories in it. You know what I'm saying? So anyway, I've debated whether just cutting eating out, just out completely, not only would it help with calories, but money. Oh, we'd save a ton of money.
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0: 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I'm Jeremy, and normally we have to wait a week until we talk again, but I'm filling in for Tammy tomorrow morning at 10, between 10 and 3. 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

0: That was Soul on Fire by Third Day on Life 100.7. I'm Michelle, and I don't know about you, but every July I think, oh yeah, we've got so much summer left. And then somehow it's already almost August and school supplies are out. And phew, it's been flying by. So if you have been meaning to come to a summer tour stop, don't let this next one pass you by, because it's the fourth out of five stops. And it's next Tuesday, July 28th from 3 to 5:30 p.m. Ben and Erica will be hanging out outside of Cold Stone Creamery in Lincoln. They'll have Life 100.7 swag and a chance to win four tickets to see Josiah Queen and Ben Fuller at the Iowa State Fair next month. And those are things that you can only enter to win if you show up at a tour stop. And if you're one of the first 50 people to bring a box or two for the cereal drive, you'll get one of the exclusive clear summer tote bags for all your vacation needs. So come by, say hi, bring the family, and let's finish the summer strong together.
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I'm Michelle, and earlier this week, my daughter talked me into going down a 100-foot slip and slide. And yeah, I was washed. 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

0: That was Breathe On It by Torrin Wells on Life 100.7. I'm Michelle and I love a plan. I'm not one to just take it easy, take it breezy. I mean, I love an itinerary, a schedule, a color-coded calendar makes me happy. But I was looking through vacation pictures the other day from this year and past years, and I realized a trend. My favorite memories from these trips weren't the ones on the itinerary at all. They were the unexpected ones, the getting lost, ending up at the wrong lake than we were planning to go to, finding a little coffee shop we hadn't planned to visit, deciding to stay somewhere a little bit longer. And it felt like God was whispering, see, I had something for you that wasn't on your schedule. And Proverbs chapter 16, verse 9 says, we can make our plans, but the Lord determines our steps. So maybe if today doesn't go exactly how you planned, it might be the beginning of your favorite memory.
1: It's uplifting.
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I'm Michelle, and I had a reminder that said if Daniel can trust God in the lion's den, we can trust God in our stresses and worries, because ain't no way he's going to fail us now. 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

0: on my mind.
1: That was Heaven on My Mind by Toby Mac on Life 100.7. I'm Michelle, and I've had something else on my mind lately. You know, I don't know if you can relate to this, but for a long time, I had chased things that I thought would really satisfy me and bring peace, like approval or success or distractions or things that just weren't healthy for me or my heart. And eventually, I realized I was tired. And I was running hard, but not finding any rest until I finally stopped long enough to invite Jesus into my life, to let him lead instead of me frantically running around like a chicken with my head cut off, trying to control everything. And that's when I realized I don't have to keep running. And thank goodness, because I don't like cardio. But there's a rest that you can't create for yourself. It's a gift. And if you're feeling weary today from your weekend and your week, here's the invitation from Matthew 11, verse 28. Come to me, all you who are weary and burdened, and I will give you rest.
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0: That was Have Your Way by Katie Nicole on Life 100.7. I'm Michelle, and I don't know if anyone else does this right now, but every time I'm at the grocery store, I catch myself looking down the cereal aisle thinking, I wonder how many of these boxes are going to end up at the studio at Life 100.7. Because thanks to you and your generosity and the way God is working through you and your hearts for others in our community, we are already over 2,500 boxes as of last week, and I'm sure more by now. And that means we're under 1,000 away from our goal that was lofty to begin with. And I really think we're going to get there. The coolest part is this partnership with the Open Door Mission and their ability to step in and provide food and breakfast for kids and families in our community who are dealing with food insecurity. And these are going to be awesome. Just a way to put a smile on everyone's face. So if you're out shopping this week, maybe toss an extra box in your cart. It's such a simple way to make a big difference. You can find out all the details at lifeomaha.com.
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Happy Sunday. I'm Michelle, and I was reminded, find joy in every day, not because life is always good, but because God is. Up next, Shane and Shane.

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I'm Michelle, and I learned this week that a group of ladybugs is called a loveliness. And some facts are just as adorable as the creatures themselves.

0: That was Crowder with Come As You Are on Life 100.7. I'm Michelle. And you know what? We're already almost to stop number four of the Life 100.7 summer tour. And we want you to come as you are because summer is flying by. Maybe we've missed each other. You've been busy the last couple tour stops. Well, this is your time. Next Tuesday, July 28th from 3 to 5:30 p.m., Ben from evenings and Erica from weekends will be hanging outside Cold Stone Creamery in Lincoln, and they're going to have awesome Life 100.7 stickers and swag, and they'd love to meet you and hang out with you. And while you're there, you'll be able to enter to win 4 tickets to see Josiah Queen and Ben Fuller at the Iowa State Fair next month. And that's something that only happens, that contest you can only enter at the tour stop. And don't forget your cereal, because if you're one of the first 50 people, you'll score an exclusive summer tote bag. All the details at lifeomaha.com.
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4: 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Not as the world gives do I give to you. 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

0: 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I'm Michelle. And parents, did we overcommit on camps this year, or maybe just me? Up next, Peter Burton.
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Hey, I'm Michelle. 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

Life 100.7, our verse of the day comes from Matthew chapter 7, verse 13 through 14. Enter through the narrow gate, for wide is the gate and broad is the road that leads to destruction, and many enter through it. But small is the gate and narrow the road that leads to life, and only a few find it.

0: That was Gonna Be All Right by Matt Maher on Life 100.7. I'm Michelle, and you know, I caught myself doing something the other day that I do way more often than I'd like to admit. I have this habit of playing conversations out in my head before they even happen. Sometimes that's helpful and it helps me to prepare, but other times I think it's just me trying to like stay in control and all the things. And my husband had helped me with something, and you know, wives, sometimes it's not exactly how we picture it when we give instructions or ask for help. And I was about to send one of those texts, you know what it's, you know, about, you know, hey, thanks, but next time, can you do it this way? Well, I stopped and thought, I think I already know how this conversation is going to end. He was probably going to say something like, I was just trying to help. And he honestly was. So I just let it go. And it reminded me how often I can assume the problem is someone else's actions, when sometimes it's just my expectations. And Philippians chapter 4, verse 8 encourages us to dwell on what's true and honorable.
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1: 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I'm Michelle, and up next, it's one of my absolute favorites. 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

0: That was Counting My Blessings by Steph Schlater on Life 100.7. I'm Michelle, and I'm thinking of all the amazing blessings. And when I count them, I'm thinking of you. There's good news and even better news. The good news is that you have already donated over 2,500 boxes of cereal the last time we counted earlier the week. And the even better news, that means we have less than 1,000 more to hit the very high goal of 3,500. We're so close. And I know you and all of the Life 100.7 listeners have a fantastic reputation of showing up when there's a need. And there is a need right here in our community. There are families facing food insecurity. That's why we've partnered for the cereal drive with the Open Door Mission to stock their shelves with cereal. So next time you're grocery shopping, maybe you grab an extra box or two of cereals that kids love. You can bring it by the station at one of the summer tour stops, or even order it straight from the wish list online at lifeomaha.com.
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I'm Michelle, and the fourth stop in the summer tour is rolling into Lincoln next Tuesday, the 28th, from 3 to 5:30 outside Cold Stone Creamery. 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
1: That was Crowder on Life 100.7. I'm Michelle, and you know, I'm a mom of three, and I think in the summer, us moms, we put so much pressure on ourselves. Like, we have to make every day magical and fill every calendar square and create the core memories. And sometimes, I don't know about you, but all that pressure actually sometimes steals the fun. And earlier this week, my daughter was at a birthday party, and they had this giant 100-foot slip and slide, and the kids started changing my name to go down, and I had zero plans to go down it. It was evening. I was fully dressed. It was not a hair wash day, but I thought, worst case, it's basically a summer shower, right? So I thought, you know what? Let's just do it. And about 10 minutes later, six other moms joined me. We're flying down that slip and slide, fully clothed, right alongside our daughters. And you know what? That wasn't on any of our bucket list. It wasn't planned. Didn't fit my hair wash schedule. But it has become one of my favorite memories of summer so far. Ecclesiastes reminds me there's a time to laugh, and maybe some of the best moments aren't the ones we plan, they're the ones we almost miss.
2: It's uplifting.
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Hey, I'm Ben. Thanks so much for hanging out with me and spending at least a little bit of your weekend with me. If you need some encouragement, here's 10th Avenue North.

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0: Life 100.7. That was Toby Mac with Cornerstone. I'm Ben, and there are only two more stops on the Life 100.7 summer tour, meaning you're going to want to come and hang out at least once, right? Well, if you want to show up this Tuesday from 3 to 5:30 p.m. just outside Coldstone Creamery in Lincoln, I'm going to be hanging out with you as well as Erica from Weekends. And if you do show up, here are some of the fun things that you can find at the summer tour locations. There's some swag that you can pick up, some Life 100.7 stickers. You can even enter to win 4 tickets to see Josiah Queen and Ben Fuller sometime next month. 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That's if you're one of the first 50 people to drop off some cereal. If you'd like to help out or want a list of the last two stops on the Life 100.7 summer tour, head to lifeomaha.com.
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0: Life 100.7, Ham Ben, and that was Josiah Queen with Demons. And I saw a hot take online earlier this week, and I think I have to agree with it. See if you agree too. Cop shows are Paw Patrol for adults. Yeah. Let that sink in. You have a problem that gets solved in a single episode. There's conflict and problems to solve throughout, and someone usually learns a lesson by the end of it. Now that I've made that connection, I'm making you learn that connection too.
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Psalm 84:10 says, "For a day in thy courts is better than a thousand. I'd rather be a doorkeeper in the house of my God than to dwell in the tents of wickedness." It's Phil Wickham.

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0: Life 100.7. That was Rachel Lampa with Perfectly Loved. I'm Ben, and think back way back when. Remember when you first signed up for Facebook or social media in general? I remember it being kind of exciting, you know, since it was still pretty new and, you know, I wanted to see who would be my friend. I checked social media earlier today though, and I had just this thought that it's so much different. You know, it's more follower based, not about connecting with old friends. It's not this simple thing we had when it first came out. You know, it's kind of sad, but I'll admit I still like laughing at the silly reels that my friends send me on Instagram or Facebook. So I guess in a way, it is still a tool that helps you connect with friends, just in a different way.
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0: All throughout Scripture, we see the breath of God representing the Spirit of God. We see it in Genesis when God breathes into Adam. We see it in the New Testament when Jesus breathes on the disciples. This is symbolizing the Holy Spirit empowerment of God in our lives. And this song is a prayer that God's Spirit would breathe on everything that we do, on our businesses, on our dreams, on our families, on our brokenness, and so that we can experience the life-changing power of His presence.
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I don't know if you need to hear this, but you are loved by God. 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It's Andrew Ripp.

0: Life 100.7. That was Andrew Rip with Love's Got Away. I'm Ben, and the party isn't over yet. Yes, Life 100.7 is still on the road for the Life 100.7 summer tour, and that means you can come and hang out. Personally, I would love to see you just outside Cold Stone Creamery in Lincoln this Tuesday. Erica from The Weeknds and I are going to be there, and we just can't wait to hang out with you, you know, give away some swag, some Life 100.7 stickers. You can even enter to win to see Josiah Queen and Ben Fuller at the Iowa State Fair next month. That's if you show up, that is. And as a bonus, if you've got some cereal for Cereal Drive 2026, if you show up and are one of the first 50 people to drop off some cereal, you'll receive an exclusive Life 100.7 clear summer tote. But again, you got to show up early, lifeomaha.com. 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

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I think Live 100.7 is going to blow past the goal of 3,500 boxes of cereal for Cereal Drive 2026. But what's really exciting is wondering just how much cereal is going to come in from you. Thanks so much, Life Omaha.

0: Life 100.7. That was CC Winans with Worthy of It All. I'm Ben, and sadly, it is time for me to head out this afternoon. I believe Erica's going to be hanging out with you next hour, but I do want to leave you with a little bit of encouragement, and it is a very simple truth that there is only one way to get to heaven, only one way to get to God, and that is through Jesus Christ, no matter what the world may say. I'll leave you tonight with Matthew 7:13-14 that says, "Enter through the narrow gate, for wide is the gate and broad is the road that leads to destruction, and many enter through it. But small is the gate and narrow the road that leads to life, and only a few find it." See you next time.
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